0: In the end, it was the nightmares that awakened us. But it was our fantasy that created the new reality. After all, nightmares are still dreams, and all dreams carry a message.
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1: 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Make sure I get, make sure I get, make sure I get.

Yeah, man. 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That song is bad. Shout out to everybody all over the world as we bring this energy to you. 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
1: 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Big Sugar Nugget, Big Sugar Nugget, Big Sugar Nugget, hey.